complain, but sometimes it's hard to refrain, you know. Sometimes you just had enough, man. That's all I'm trying to say. You know, it's like, man, this tour, the situation that we're on right now, man. Look at this crap.

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Sick of that shit. It's hot, man. It's hot. These New Orleans summers are no joke. 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Sick of that shit? Man, I'm sick of that shit.

every other Wednesday. At the Spiritualist Church at 7:30 p.m. every other Wednesday. At the Spiritualist Church at 7:30 p.m. every other Wednesday.

it's getting hot in here tonight. 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We are going live, ladies and gentlemen, live over 97.1. 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Hold it. Can you feel it out there tonight?

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This is something special for you. 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

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Sounds like good advice, but

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You might know of the original sin. And you might know how to play with fire.

I came here to find that Livingston cat and got hung up with a lion. I found that Casa Boo Boo cat though. They was way